A lot of you have called me today wondering if Garth Brooks is indeed playing at the Grizzly Rose tomorrow night. Here's what I can tell you. I don't know. I do know that the Grizzly Rose website says UConn Jack. If you Google UConn Jack, you won't find a band. So if it is actually a band called UConn Jack, it's probably their first show. I'll also tell you that Garth has played under that pseudonym before. I'll leave you with that. There's more info if you need it. KYGO.com.

CU announced today a new Flatiron 5 menu. It's $5 each for candy, water, a soda, popcorn, or a hot dog. They're acting like they're doing us some sort of favor by charging us $5 for a bottle of water. I do wish the Broncos would take on this approach. I would appreciate that from them. More on this new deal. I say that with my air quotes. KYGO.com. Another

book moving on. This weekend, when Kacey Musgraves was performing in Boston, her stage literally caught on fire. If you've been following her on social media here recently, I will tell you the balls are safe when she comes to Denver October 13th. They did not burn. I'll leave it at that. Here she is with Mexico Honey, KYGO.

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Now 5 in a row for Tucker Wetmore. Quite the streak going on with Who Told You That.

0: 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That song from Ella Langley or Tucker Wetmore? And who told you that? Go vote for your favorite on the KYGO Instagram story. 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
1: Sitting here stuck in traffic.
2: Got a crash here on Highway 36 on the eastbound side of Foothills Parkway. Coming out of Boulder, blocking the left lane, backing things up to Baseline Road. It's about a 10-minute delay through there. Then there was a crash on I-25 southbound, right at 136, just after it actually was blocking the right lane. It's been moved to the right shoulder. Still slowing things down past 144th with an over 5-minute delay. And I-25 is really clogged up northbound through downtown. There was a crash there too at 20th, but it's been cleared. 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I'm Mike Spataro with traffic on 98.5
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said before that if you start wearing Hawaiian shirts, guys, you've officially admitted that you're old. I take it back because some people got mad at me. I bring this up, though, because there's a designer that's created a new Hawaiian shirt with abstract patterns on it that actually works as camouflage for AI-powered surveillance cameras. So if you think somebody's watching you, it might be time to put on one of them Hawaiian shirts. It's Dustin Lynch, KYGO. I'm a

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1: Kenny Chesney has a new song out. It's called Goldfish. It's very Kenny Chesney, Jimmy Buffett Island sounding. It's cute. And it was inspired by Ted Lasso when he talks about the goldfish. I did some research. The goldfish episode on Ted Lasso, in case you're wondering, the final episode of season one, way back from 2020. It's worth going back and watching that one, though. It's a good one. Here's Kenny. Not the goldfish. I'll save it for a rainy day. KY.

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3: Sitting here stuck in traffic.
4: Lights aren't working here at a couple of intersections on Parker at Yale and also at Iliff. And then the lights also aren't working at Iliff and Havana. All in that same area, you're going to want to treat those intersections as a four-way stop. Also got a crash here on I-70 eastbound at Pecos, blocking the right lane. And then on Highway 36 eastbound at Foothills Parkway coming out of Boulder, there's a crash block in the left lane, slowing things down to almost baseline road with about a 10 or so minute delay. 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

0: Denver's number one for new country, 98.5 KYGO. Big Mike stepping in. How about we cross this hump of this hump day? Let's get you to the weekend. Let's get you to Labor Day weekend. A lot of people looking forward to an extended weekend. Let's go. 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

0: has taken over Denver. 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His big show's at Ball Arena.
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It's Big Mike. I think there's going to be a lot of cowgirls at Grizzly Rose tomorrow. Yukon Jack. I hear it's a very talented artist who's going to have a great show. 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

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No, I'm being serious. It is 98.5 KYGO. Part of a plea agreement for his DUI case. He cannot drive for 5 years. And they made sure they know that includes you cannot drive golf carts. 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
2: Yep, that could soon be a reality. A Change.org petition launched in January of 25 to rename Nashville's International Airport after the country music icon has surged past 170,000 signatures. Naturally, the campaign gained new momentum following Parton's tragic passing on August 25th. Tennessee Governor Bill Lee and airport leaders now support creating a lasting tribute in her honor, and Parton's team says it is touched by the idea and open to continuing the conversation. Additionally, all parties believe she still has a special way of bringing people together for good, and they hope this tribute can be another example of that enduring legacy. Next stop, the Metropolitan Nashville Airport Authority will discuss the proposal on September 17th. If approved, the change would still require additional federal steps before a confirmation and official adoption can occur. I'm Sheena, and that's your Music City Minute, powered by Ramos Law, the official injury law firm partner of Broncos Country.
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I mean, we always knew that the Broncos fan base was the strongest in the country. 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All those preseason games, they did like a count of all the people that came in, and we had like more people at our games than across the country. This is preseason, man. It's going to be a hot season.

Omaha's number one for new country, 98.5 KYGO. Yukon Jack. I've been seeing a lot of rumors thinking that Yukon Jack is another big performer who might be at Ball Arena over the next couple days. I can either confirm or deny. I know that I love to discover new artists. So maybe it's a new artist at the Grizzly Rose tomorrow night. We're going to hear some music from.

Tampa's number one for new country, 98.5 KYGO. It's Big Mike. 1 week from tomorrow, Riley Green going to be at Fiddler's Green. Now, if you have not gotten your tickets yet, you're still in luck at some free tickets. 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

Denver's number one for new country, 98.5 KYGO. It is Big Mike. We are just a few sleeps away. Garth Brooks bringing all the shows to Ball Arena. And so many people, if you do not have tickets, you are not out of luck. 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

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When are we going to start seeing the peak leaf peeping season for fall? Well, a week from tomorrow, parts of the mountains are already going to be there super early. Sydney.

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This is where fall ends, man. Almost there. It is 98.5 KYJO. This is like the longest we've had to wait for Labor Day. It's the longest it can be. And this weekend's almost here, Labor Day week.

Tampa's number one for new country, 98.5 KYGO. It's Big Mike. Look, summer might be coming to a close, but concert season in Colorado is year-round. We got some hot shows still on the way at Red Rocks. We got Fiddler's Green. And one of the ways you can win free tickets is actually very simple. 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

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You know, legendary acts like Garth Brooks have performed at the Grizzly Rose iconic venue. Tomorrow, UConn Jack is going to be at the Grizzly Rose. I've been hearing some rumors that UConn Jack may not be UConn Jack. It might be somebody else maybe performing at Ball Arena this weekend.

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0: Hey, it's Sean Patrick. I got your chance to meet Riley Green before his show at Fiddler's Green coming up on September 10th. Here's what you got to do. So a lot of folks have been throwing their undergarments at Riley at his shows here recently. We thought we would take advantage of that moment by helping out some local women's shelters. You bring a new, unused bra. You can throw it at a cardboard cutout of Riley that we'll have set up right outside the gates of Fiddler's Green. Everybody who brings a bra that we can donate to a women's shelter will be entered to win a couple of passes to go backstage before the show and meet Riley. Sound good? Get to Fiddler's Green early on September 10th. We'll meet you outside the gates with those new unused bras and a little bit of
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That's a wrap on this hump day. It's 98.5 KYGO. We are a little bit closer to Garth Brooks Ball Arena. 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
1: Welcome to September. Kicked it off, of course, yesterday. This is the month where summer refuses to leave, but somehow pumpkin spice has already moved into your house. It's B-Dub. Football is officially back. The NFL kicking off next week, plus college football everywhere. Fall officially starts September 22nd, which means you can finally decorate your porch with $80 worth of pumpkins you'll eventually throw away. There's plenty coming to theaters and TV, too. New seasons of The Voice, Survivor, Dancing with the Stars, and SNL. Labor Day kicks things off this weekend. Oktoberfest starts later this month, and National Coffee Day is September 29th. Basically, September is football, caffeine, and pretending 78 degrees is sweater weather.
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Denver's number one for new country, 98.5 KYGO. Dustin Lynch put all his big hits into one album and is calling it Set List Staples. We've got him on the show to talk about it next week.

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0: This needs to hit the States. We'll get into it next.

0: Country, 98.5 KYGO. You've got to pay attention to pedestrians when you're driving a car, right? Well, shouldn't pedestrians have to be on the lookout for you as well? It's B-Dub. Italy is considering a new law that would fine pedestrians about $90 for looking at their phone while crossing the street. Not just texting. Like, if the phone is in your hand and you're staring at it while you're in the crosswalk, congratulations, you may have just purchased the world's least exciting Italian souvenir. Hands-free calls and headphones would still be fine. The whole idea is pretty simple. Head up, pay attention, try not to wander into traffic while watching TikTok. And honestly, in Italy, it makes sense. Narrow streets, tight intersections, tourists everywhere. This might save some lives. Although, watching somebody step into traffic while trying to get the perfect Rome selfie does feel historically on brand for tourists.
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Denver's number one for new country, 98.5 KYGO. Lauren Elena just dropped a new album called Stages. She's on with us all this week to talk about it. We'll check it with her in the next hour.

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0: Dolly Parton apparently had no interest in everybody getting dressed in black and sitting quietly in a room talking about how much they missed her. That really wasn't her style. Her estate is moving forward with Dolly Fest, the celebration of a lifetime next year with back-to-back festival weekends in Nashville and London. Dolly actually planned the festival herself for her 80th birthday, was supposed to host and perform before her health forced her to step away. Her manager says Dolly specifically didn't want a traditional memorial. She wanted artists and fans celebrating together. And Tennessee football will honor her all season with an orange butterfly sticker on their helmets. Honestly, that's Dolly. No funeral, throw a party, and make sure there's music. That's your breakdown.
2: 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His big show's at Ball Arena.
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Denver's number one for new country, 98.5 KYGO. Lauren Elena thought her husband Cam was going to get them kicked out during the ACM Awards back in May. She tells that story coming up

0: 105 KYGO, Denver's number one for new country. Lauren Elena on the show. I know you got the duet out with Kane Brown. You got the new album, Stages. His going back to the ACM Awards, his performance was my favorite of the night. And I know it was Cam's favorite performance.
1: It was absolutely my husband's favorite performance.
0: Hit him up on the chair. You know, like at the table.
1: Swing the jacket.
0: I'm like, bro, I don't know if that was the beverages talking or if that was just him, Kane Brown.
1: He loved that song
0: yeah.
1: so much. And our buddy Ben Johnson wrote that song. So just like we...
0: It was so good.
1: We just loved everything. And he, you know, Kane had said, I'm so glad y'all are sitting here and I can see you from the stage. I'm going to like look at y'all because I know y'all will be hype. And Cameron was like, oh, put me in, coach. So then next thing I know, he's standing in his chair. I'm like, we're going to get kicked out. Then they put him on camera. They did the opposite of kick him out. They put him on camera. I was like, oh my goodness.
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Denver is number one for new country, 98.5 KYGO. It's B-Dub. I've been home from the ride for a few weeks now, but finally got the footage back from the video. Y'all, it turned out awesome. Like, it turned out so good. I've got it posted on YouTube, at B-Dub Radio, as well as on Facebook. Tried to do it on Instagram, kept getting muted because of the music. Weird. I don't know, it must be a licensing thing. Either way, Facebook, YouTube.

0: Hey, it's Sean Patrick. I got your chance to meet Riley Green before his show at Fiddler's Green coming up on September 10th. Here's what you got to do. So a lot of folks have been throwing their undergarments at Riley at his shows here recently. We thought we would take advantage of that moment by helping out some local women's shelters. You bring a new, unused bra. You can throw it at a cardboard cutout of Riley that we'll have set up right outside the gates of Fiddler's Green. Everybody who brings a bra that we can donate to a women's shelter will be entered to win a couple of passes to go backstage before the show and meet Riley. Sound good? Get to Fiddler's Green early on September 10th. We'll meet you outside the gates with those new unused bras and a little bit of fun with 98.5
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1: Well, look who it is. Last call, thought again. How's your mama? How you been? Girl, it's been too long.

0: Denver's number one for new country, 98.5 KYGO. Well, college students may soon be able to graduate in 3 years instead of four, saving a whole lot of money and tragically losing an entire year of questionable decisions. It's B-Dub. So a growing number of schools are looking at bachelor degrees that require around 90 credits instead of the traditional 120, which means less tuition, fewer living expenses, less student debt, and getting into the workforce a year earlier. At least 70 schools have launched programs or are considering them. And states like Texas are getting involved, too. The big question is whether employers and grad schools will treat a three-year degree the same way. Financially cutting 25% off college sounds pretty good, although I'm sure some of the textbooks will now cost $900 a piece or something to make up for that. Honestly, I think it's a great idea. I remember, like, when I went to Oregon, I went there for a year, went to a community college for a year, then left to go to the workforce. I never saw the point of having to take, like, intro to German to get a journalism degree. Or you're taking art to get an engineering degree. You understand? Like, you get all that when you're going to high school. Why should you have to take it in college? Don't understand. It's a money play.
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Denver's number one for new country, 98.5 KYGO. Dustin Lynch has an album out. It's called Setlist Staples. It is 10 of his biggest hits, and he's going to be on with us all next week to talk about it.

KHEO, Denver's number one for new country. Your shot to pick the hits coming up in minutes, brought to you by Boot Barkeep West. 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

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Then on a Monday, September 28th, we kick off what could be the biggest B-Dubs boarding pass we've done ever, if not in a long, long time. 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
1: 61% of sports fans say pre-gaming is actually better than the game itself. And honestly, I get it. It's B-dub. Now Americans say that we'd rather home gate than tailgate. Same basic idea, except instead of standing in a parking lot next to a guy named Randy who brought his own cornhole boards, you're at home. Air conditioning, your own bathroom, food that didn't spend 3 hours in a cooler. The ideal home gate starts 2.5 hours before kickoff, has 11 people, 6 foods, and 6 different drinks. Which sounds great. Right up until you realize 11 people are now using your bathroom. Maybe Randy's parking lot wasn't so bad.
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1: And you love a good steak? 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

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Dolly Parton never wanted a traditional memorial, so what she planned instead feels a whole lot more like Dolly. We'll talk about it next to the breakdown brought to you by Boot Barn Keith West.

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0: Dolly Parton apparently had no interest in everybody sitting around being sad after she was gone, which feels pretty on brand. Her estate is moving forward with Dolly Fest, the celebration of lifetime, coming to Nashville and London next year. Dolly actually planned the festival herself for her 80th birthday. She was originally going to host and perform before her health forced her to stop back. Her longtime manager says Dolly specifically did not want a traditional memorial, so instead they're finishing what she started. Two weekends of music where artists and fans can celebrate her together. Tennessee football, by the way, going to honor Dolly all season with an orange butterfly on their helmets. Honestly, that seems perfect. Dolly didn't want a funeral.

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Have a great rest of your night. Getting you one step closer to Labor Day weekend tomorrow. More of our conversation with Lauren, Elena, and more. 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

0: Hey, it's Sean Patrick. I got your chance to meet Riley Green before his show at Fiddler's Green coming up on September 10th. Here's what you got to do. So a lot of folks have been throwing their undergarments at Riley at his shows here recently. We thought we would take advantage of that moment by helping out some local women's shelters. You bring a new unused bra. You can throw it at a cardboard cutout of Riley that we'll have set up right outside the gates of Fiddler's Green. Everybody who brings a bra that we can donate to a women's shelter will be entered to win a couple of passes to go backstage before the show and meet Riley. Sound good? Get to Fiddler's Green early on September 10th. We'll meet you outside the gates with those new unused bras and a little bit of...
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23: Sitting here stuck in traffic.
24: All right, a very good Thursday morning to you. 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We've got little wide open spaces, basically. Posted speed limit on most of the freeways. There is some lingering construction down on C-470 if you're a westbounder. Right in the area of Wadsworth, Chatfield area. It is possibly a little slow at times. No backups because the volume is so light out here. I-25 is at the posted speed limit. In fact, all the routes are basically wide open for us. The new National Western Center merges agriculture, entertainment, and education all in one place. Be part of it at nationalwesterncenter.com. That's traffic on 98.5 KYGO.

Pops Farm was a place to go. 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
2: Yep, that could soon be a reality. A Change.org petition launched in January of 25 to rename Nashville's international airport after the country music icon has surged past 170,000 signatures. 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
2: Yep, that could soon be a reality. A Change.org petition launched in January of 25 to rename Nashville's International Airport after the country music icon has surged past 170,000 signatures. Naturally, the campaign gained new momentum following Parton's tragic passing on August 25th. Tennessee Governor Bill Lee and airport leaders now support creating a lasting tribute in her honor, and Parton's team says it is touched by the idea and open to continuing the conversation. Additionally, all parties believe she still has a special way of bringing people together for good, and they hope this tribute can be another example of that enduring legacy. Next stop, the Metropolitan Nashville Airport Authority will discuss the proposal on September 17th. If approved, the change would still require additional federal steps before a confirmation and official adoption can occur. I'm Sheena, and that's your Music City Minute, powered by Ramos Law, the official injury law firm partner of Broncos Country.
4: Sitting here stuck in traffic.
5: We are seeing light traffic volume on those highways and city streets. I-25 is moving fairly nicely through the city, but we do have a crash on the shoulder southbound at Wolfensberger causing some stop-and-go speeds. Eastbound I-70 at Federal, a vehicle fire is clearing but still blocking the right lane with some minor slowing. Overall, not too bad on those highways, though. 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

0: stuck in traffic.
1: You'll see a nice drive around town as I-25 is moving fairly nicely through the city, but we still have an early morning delay. Southbound I-25 on that ramp from Wolfensberger, I-70, all clear. Eastbound at Federal, earlier delay cleared, but now an accident eastbound I-76 on that off-ramp to I-25. Right lane blocked. 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

0: Denver, Garth Brooks, 98.5 KYGO. This is the beginning of it all for...
1: The weekend has started early for everybody.
0: Yes, it feels like it, doesn't
1: it?
0: Yeah,
1: yeah.
0: It feels like it, for sure. This is going to be a huge weekend in Denver, and wow. Okay, I mean, starting tonight with the Grizzly Rose, which is
2: that's Buddy UConn Gold.
0: It's been a ride, hasn't it?
1: Yeah.
0: Well, here we go.
1: They call the thing rodeo.
0: It's going to be a big day today. So a lot of people, it's been fun to see people's plans for the day to get down there with this show. It's going to be a lot.
1: Yep.
0: Is it weird? Like I was reading a bunch of comments this morning on it still too. Like, it's weird to come in and not really know how to talk about it. Right? Like what?
1: Well, it's still technically a secret.
0: Is it a secret?
1: No.
0: No, because like there's no way that.
1: But
0: this
1: technically
0: all
1: it is.
0: But is it?
2: What,
0: right.
2: The UConn Gold is good? No, right. If you look at KYGO's Instagram page, UConn Gold's equipment's already there.
0: It's already there. Right. Spelled wrong.
1: So that's also not a clue.
2: I don't know where they're from. Different literacy. I don't know.
1: Maybe so they're French.
0: Funny. It's so funny. It's very funny when a word's secret and like they've never claimed it as a secret, right? With like, if you think for a second, this wasn't part of, like, it's just very weird. Like, when can we say it's Garth? But has anybody ever been like, it's Garth? So it's a fun ride, Denver, tonight.
1: It's gonna be fun.
0: Yep. Any change of plans on you going?
1: I can't. I have two kids, volleyball.
0: I knew that.
1: Yeah.
0: I just don't know if you like gave away your kids yet.
1: I was thinking about it.
0: Okay.
1: It was discussed.
0: Right.
1: It was discussed heavily.
0: Is this just giveaway time? Like, is this how it goes? How far is your game? 13 miles? You got it.
1: Luckily, I'm going to one of the Garth shows this weekend, so I'm not too sad about
0: it. And your tomorrow night show? I'm tomorrow night
1: yes.
0: show? We're all tomorrow night show?
1: Yeah,
0: okay,
1: yeah.
0: Kicking the whole thing off. Boy, he is really in it to
1: He's
0: win it for the
1: see
0: weekend.
1: Us a lot.
0: He is going to see us a lot.
1: Hi again, UConn.
0: Hey, the guy that gave away his kids is here. It's 98.5 KY.

0: Deli Roll on 98.5 KYGL with all this Garth Brooks talk today. You guys, we've got tickets to give away coming up this morning at 7:40.
1: 7:40. He's got all the shows at, no one's going to work tomorrow. You know, Garth is pro 4-day work week. So first day that he's in town, we don't have to go to work tomorrow, right? His first show's tomorrow night.
0: Hold on a second.
1: That's true. Yeah, yes.
0: Until you give the kids away and come to the show tonight with us at the Grizzly Rose. You're riding solo tomorrow then.
1: I gave the kids away for Friday night show.
0: There you go.
1: You can't do it two nights in a row, Dad of the Year.
0: Dad of the Year. 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

0: 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It is Tracy and Fizz. All right, trending on the way. Is it a big day in Denver, I would say?
1: It's a big day in Denver. Big weekend in Denver. A lot of big things in Denver this weekend.
0: All of your details on the way in 10 minutes in trending.
2: Sitting here stuck in traffic.
3: It's a nice drive across the metro area as I-25 is moving freely between Castle Rock and North Glen. I-70 stall and accident free through the city. Peña smooth out towards the airport. Earlier delay eastbound I-76 on the off-ramp to northbound I-25 still causing some slowing. City streets are clear now, though. 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That's traffic. 95 KYGO.
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2: The mirror ball is a sparkling, and we've got a new list of people on Dancing with the Stars. If you're not into the show, the list is still fun to talk about. 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
2: Big fan.
3: Playing the Grizzly Rose tonight. All right, you guys. UConn Gold. 4 o'clock is the earliest you can get to the Grizzly Rose. 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That includes parking lot. That includes all of it until 4 o'clock.
4: Let me pull a Fizz. 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
3: Cullen Baton Rouge.
2: I will say,
3: they cover that one really good.
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3: Yeah, be totally cool. So 4 o'clock, 6 o'clock doors, 2,000 people will be let in, $25 tickets. There you go. Be cool. Lead with kindness. All right. Taylor Swift and Travis Kelce. Wow. $5 million lakefront home in Cleveland.
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2: Ah, the mirror ball is a sparkling, and we've got a new list of people on Dancing with the Stars. If you're not into the show, the list is still fun to talk about. We'll get into that in 30 seconds.
3: I know a lot of people love UConn Gold. Big fan myself.
2: Big fan.
3: Playing the Grizzly Rose tonight. All right, you guys. UConn Gold. 4 o'clock is the earliest you can get to the Grizzly Rose. They will not let you on premises. That includes parking lot. That includes all of it until 4 o'clock.
4: Let me pull a Fizz. What's your favorite song?
3: Cullen Baton Rouge.
2: I will say,
3: they cover that one really good.
2: Honestly, as a society, we know that this is going to be a big deal.
3: Yep.
2: Make sure you are taking care of each other today and being good to each other.
3: Yeah, be totally cool. So 4 o'clock, 6 o'clock doors, 2,000 people will be let in, $25 tickets. There you go. Be cool. Lead with kindness. All right. Taylor Swift and Travis Kelce. Wow. $5 million lakefront home in Cleveland.
2: Hey, the tropical paradise of Cleveland.
3: What? And the new dog named Wendy. Well, Wendy wanted the house.
2: It's close to where he grew up, which I think is really cute.
3: It's nice.
2: Yeah, really close to where he grew up. All right, Dancing with the Stars, the new list is here. We're just going to let this vibe for just a second. Now, Carlton is already on the show.
3: We're leading with...
4: He's the host.
2: My life got flipped, turned upside down. Is it Will Smith? No, he hits people. Yeah. It's the sister, Tatiana.
3: Tatiana Ali. Haven't seen her in a minute. That's really cool.
2: But the funny part about this is... Carlton, and I'm going to call her Carlton. Carlton didn't even know she was going to be on the show because it couldn't be announced yet. Yeah. So stars of that same show, she's like, surprise, I'm going to be on your show.
3: Where's Viv? Is Viv going to show up? Mom?
4: Well, if you remember, they kicked her off of the last season.
3: Well, I know, there's two Vivs. Both Vivs could show up.
2: I think she passed.
3: Oh, God.
2: I'm just kidding. I'm just trying to wear you out.
3: I was about to say apologies to Viv.
2: The amount of times you've done that, you're like, dude, he's dead. That was just fun.
4: I'm late to the whole Dancing with the Stars game because my mom had me take her to, was it Derek Ho?
2: Derek Hough.
4: Derek Hough's Dancing with the Stars show. It was pretty nice.
2: I bet it was so fun.
3: I had fun. Nice.
2: Did you guys see Giada De Laurentiis? The chef is going to be on the show.
4: Oh.
3: Yes. With the teeth and the smile and the... And the she pronounces everything.
2: I really like her. I like her recipes, but it's just like... But it's not Ina.
3: No.
2: You got Ina Garten on Dancing with the Stars? Oh, my God. Oh, my God. Well, now I've said it out loud and I've committed it in my head. I've made a terrible mistake today.
3: She's the UConn Gold of dancing and cooking. I couldn't imagine.
2: How do you even watch this show anymore? Because remember, it was like the biggest show on TV, like a network television, and then it went to... How does your mom watch it? Isn't it streaming somewhere?
4: I think it's still on network TV.
3: No, yeah, Disney Plus.
2: Disney Plus.
3: It's on Disney Plus. Also, Julia Stiles, like, she's a dancer. Well, I don't know if she's
4: a dancer. She was on Save the Last Dance.
3: Yes, but if you go back and watch, she ain't a dancer.
2: She ain't very good. One of the Savannah Bananas is on it.
3: Oh, cool.
2: Which is fun. Hopefully, it's the one that danced with Kristen Bell right here in Denver.
3: Yeah, that'd be nice.
2: That was pretty cute.
4: But also, an Olympic figure skater, like, that seems like you have a little bit of an advantage.
2: You've got a one-up, right? You've got a one-up. What I hear is Big Mike's mom is going to be our correspondent all year for Dancing with the Stars. I want reports from Kathy.
3: Checking in again
2: after
3: with
2: the show.
3: Kathy. Yeah.
2: Yes, I love it. 98.5 KYGO.

0: 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It's kicking off today. We've got Garth music thrown in.
1: I'm so excited.
0: Got a Garth vibe going on. I already know, and don't say, because I don't think you can say it. I already know the next song that's selected to play for Garth.
1: Do you know if it's in my top five? Because you know me pretty well.
0: Yes.
1: Is it in my top three?
0: Well, you'll just have to find out because it's coming up in a matter of minutes.
1: Oh,
0: a lot of fun throwbacks and your Garth Brooks ticket, 7:40 this morning, KYGO.
2: Sitting here stuck in traffic.
3: We're seeing a nice drive on those highways and city streets. Southbound I-25 is getting a little slow between 104th and 84th, and slow southbound between I-70 and Colfax. Westbound I-76 on the off-ramp to northbound I-25. Accident still causing some slowing. I-70 clear. 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

0: Denver's number one for new country, 98.5 KYGO. It is Tracy and Fizz. I love this. When the stat says 70% of people have shortened their vacation because of their pet, the reason is because they miss their pet.
1: I miss my pet.
0: So you can't do another, there's not an emergency, nothing like that. 70% of people have changed their plans on their trip because they want to get home to the Dunnus.
2: I love that you love that stat.
3: I love it.
2: My favorite stat, and I am definitely in this one, is 51% agree that traveling with a pet is better than traveling with a human. All day long.
0: Oh, for sure.
2: All day long.
0: For sure. So, pet owners, pet lovers, whether it's you or not, I don't think that you would have shortened the trip.
2: No.
0: Because you missed a pet.
2: The only reason I would do that is if, like, paying for the kennel is getting. If I go home two days early, okay, I could save some money.
0: That's your. That tracks with you. I have thought about it. I haven't done it. But every single time I'm on vacation, will FaceTime my dog.
2: Well, yeah, that's weird.
1: Oh, gosh.
0: That's
2: unhinged.
0: I take screenshots, and then I have. And
2: that's crazy.
0: Always, my face is 5,000 times brighter and more excited than the chihuahua that kind of looks like Steve Buscemi, who is scared of a phone, so refuses to look at the camera.
2: Right, doesn't even see that it's you, has no idea.
0: Just is like wazzed out, and his eyes are bulging. I'm like, mommy loves you so much.
2: But after three margaritas, it makes you feel better.
0: It makes me feel so good. Look how much he loves me. I've got the pictures to prove it. How he doesn't look at me and snarls his teeth. It's fantastic.
2: So does Steve Buscemi.
0: I know, right?
1: Oh, gosh.
0: They're one and the same. Had I known, I would have skipped the name Odin and gone right to Buscemi.
2: Right.
0: The chihuahua.
2: Yes.
0: Right?
2: All mistakes were made, next dog.
0: My mom is in this group.
2: How?
0: Who has shortened a vacation for her dog.
2: She has?
0: Yes. Yes. And not only is she in this group, I would put her as president and chief executive officer of this group of humans.
2: What happened?
0: She just misses Molly. Her dog is Molly. And Molly is like, Molly's diaper bag is bigger than any bag was ever packed. If we went on a family vacation, my bag was nowhere near as big as Molly's bag. That dog has essential oils.
2: You had goldfish like thrown at you in the back seat.
0: Yes.
2: Like that's
0: yes.
2: all you got.
0: Yes.
2: That's all you got. Molly gets a whole bag with treats and essential oils and all the things.
0: We're from that's a generation weird. That didn't wear sunscreen and Molly has it in her bag.
1: Can she not just get a travel kennel and go on the vacation?
0: Oh, on a plane?
1: Yeah.
0: They don't let the dog sit on her lap.
1: Oh,
0: Mike.
1: Gosh.
0: Come on, Big Mike.
1: Oh, gosh.
0: They, you know, the airlines with rules. Well, that's why we have to bring Molly. I'm going to be the same way. I can't hate it. It's 98.5 KYGO.

0: 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Denver Boulder. He's in our city. He's on your stage. And now he's in your speaker. Every hour.
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0: Garth Brooks, 98.5 KYGO, getting everybody all ready for this weekend. Really, in the latest with the show tonight at the Grizzly Rose, Garth's history of the Grizzly Rose. Garth Brooks, when he was on this show talking about the Grizzly Rose, I almost feel like he planted an Easter egg a couple years ago.
1: Oh, yeah.
0: He's with us.
2: He's playing the long game here.
1: Absolutely.
0: All the latest on it, because it's going to be a big day today. We've got it for you in trending. Coming up next, Ella Langley, 98.5 KYGO.

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2: Oh, okay. I see Southwest. So you're getting fancy now.
3: Mm-hmm.
2: You're getting fancier. We'll talk about that coming up in just 30 seconds.
3: UConn Gold. That's tonight at Grizzly Rose.
2: So I went back because Garth's been on this show many, many, many times. And there's history with Garth at the Grizzly Rose, which we've talked about many times. The place is iconic. We know that. Helped shape country music in Denver. We know that. Garth said this on this very show 4 years ago.
4: Grizzly Rose is like family. You know, they took care of us and made us feel like we were kind of playing home games, you know, even when we were on the road. They were great. And then all of Colorado, the Pueblo State Fair was unbelievable. From that moment on, then here comes McNichols, you know, arena. And it's been an unbelievable ride.
3: And he's about to have a full circle moment. If you believe he is UConn Gold. Nuts and bolts tonight. 4 o'clock is when you can get to the Grizzly Rose. Doors at 6. 2,000 people will be let in. $25 tickets. Cannot leave once you're in.
2: And be good to each other. You can already tell online people are getting very stressed about this. Don't think that this is going to go off like perfectly. You know what I mean? Like, just be good to each other out there.
5: There is somebody who's going to be number 2,001 in line.
2: That's the way it goes.
5: You're not going to be able to make it.
2: Yes.
3: When's the last time you guys were at the Museum of Nature and Science?
2: I do love those.
3: I do, too.
2: Those museums are fun.
3: The Sturm family donated $20 million. There's like a new wing to it. It's beautiful. Right now, they're running Penguins, a Love Story.
2: Well, I love penguin love
3: Instead
2: stories.
3: Instead of UConn Gold, let's go to that.
2: No. Southwest Airlines announcing airport lounges now. And I believe there's been rumors about this or kind of chat about this with DIA. And Southwest getting a little bit fancy. Opening up 4 airports later this year, they're doing the lounge thing.
3: Now that you've got assigned seating, now you get cookies and treats. Uh-huh. Baltimore, Honolulu, Nashville, Austin. DIA, it's coming, but not until all of those other locations.
2: Okay.
3: So is this worth it to you guys to sit inside of a Southwest lounge?
2: No.
3: Or would it be janky?
2: No, my God, no. No, I don't want to sit inside a Southwest plane anymore after how they changed it. No.
3: Right.
2: No, and even the select cities that they're opening in, if you've ever been in the hole that is the Nashville airport,
3: it is a hole.
2: It fits that Southwest is like, you know what, we could fancy this up a bit, and you can.
3: Southwest is the only airline that could fancy up the Nashville airport.
2: Yes,
5: when they add this lounge to Dolly Parton International Airport, you guys are definitely gonna go. Come on now,
2: they should hold off on that for just a second and ask the Dolly estate.
3: I know.
2: Can we do this?
3: Dolly,
2: how did Dolly feel about Southwest? Was she in the pistachio seating or the snack cracker seating in the back like we are? I don't know. Like, we're not necessarily loyal to an airline right now. And I think we always did Southwest before because traveling with the family, it was cheaper and you could get your bags.
3: And DIA was a hub, right?
2: Yes,
3: And so it made it worth it. Now I'm not loyal. I'm not loyal. Once I burned through my Southwest points, I unloaded the app.
2: Just did it. Just did it, too.
3: How'd that feel?
2: Just did it, too. Very liberating. But also, still not fancy enough to get into those lounges.
3: No, like, I know.
5: So are we all united with United now? Are we the other hub?
2: I'm at the Panda Express and the food court.
3: Oh. Yeah. I'm a Delta daddy now. I love it.
2: Don't call yourself that ever again, dude. You don't get to launch that nickname for yourself.
3: Look at this face. Delta daddy all day long.
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6: Sitting here stuck in traffic.
7: Highways and city streets continue to move fairly nicely across the metro area. Southbound I-25, starting to see some more activity between I-76 and Colfax. I-70 slow between Federal and Peña. I-270 getting a little heavy through Commerce City. We do have an accident southbound Highway 85, just near 104th. But overall, not too bad. Accident, minor delays at Federal and Bowles. 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That's traffic on 85 KYGO.
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0: 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Tracy and Fizz here. Good morning, man. It's kicking off a big couple of days here in Denver.
1: Didn't back in the day Blake Shelton do a secret pop-up show?
0: He did a pop-up show. Yeah. I think the word secret is what's really throwing me off sometimes with this UConn Jack show.
1: Yeah.
0: Right. If anyone really believes this was intended to be a secret show, I think that's fairly naive.
1: Which is interesting to say.
0: This wasn't something that accidentally got like this. Everything is happening the way it was intended to happen, I believe.
1: Is there any way on God's green earth that UConn Jack tonight is an actual band and is going to come out and do a show? Because this has been on the marquee for the Grizzly Rose for weeks now. People have bought tickets to see UConn Jack tonight. Is there any chance it isn't Garth Brooks?
0: Right. I mean, like, that's what.
1: Is there?
0: Wait, how much of this is a story of how this started?
1: Or is this just a big publicity stunt for the Grizzly Rose?
0: Well, I don't think it's just for sake of conversation. Do you mean publicity stunt like it's not really Garth?
1: Yes. Is there any chance?
0: There's always that chance, but no.
2: But here's the
0: Yes, but no.
2: Fizz brings up a good point, though. See, a lot of people, you're seeing them jump on social media posts now, like, stop it. You're spoiling it for people or whatever. This has been up for weeks. Isn't something that I think for a lot of people
0: who
2: they're
0: said
2: just
0: that
2: fine.
0: Part. But who said it's been up for weeks?
1: Did we
0: really know that, or is that what somebody had said just online? Like, this has
1: I
0: been
1: guess maybe.
0: You know what I mean? Like, who really said that?
1: I didn't hear it on iNews
0: because all of a sudden, the day that story leaked, the day that influencer was like, "Who is this?" and then the story took off. That's the day that pictures of the marquee went up from the Grizzly Rose. That's the day pictures of their own like digital sign with UConn Jack. That's the day they put all this stuff out
1: there
0: too.
1: Or is that the day we just noticed it?
0: No, that's the day that it was. No, because all of a sudden it doesn't hit your algorithm with posted an event.
2: No.
1: But had it been up on the marquee?
2: I heard it's been
1: weeks.
2: On the website for over a month. And that nobody noticed it.
1: And if Big Mike said it, I believe it.
2: Exactly.
0: Well, what people are saying on the internet, believe everything.
1: I don't believe that, but I believe Big Mike.
0: Right.
2: There's one little wrinkle here that nobody's discussing because, look, Garth's got a lot of shows coming up. Mm-hmm. He's going to be very busy. Why are we assuming UConn
1: Jack
2: is even a guy? What's Trisha Yearwood doing? Maybe she doesn't have any shows
1: you
2: booked for the next several days.
0: You're going to get Fizz all worked up.
2: What if UConn Jack, who says it's a guy? What if she's got maybe some free time tonight?
1: Can I ask a question? He's already done a bunch of shows like Indianapolis. Did he do anything like this in Indianapolis?
0: I don't believe so. I don't think
1: so.
0: We
1: didn't hear about
0: it. But I mean, we just talked about like in trending how Garth loves the Grizzly Rose. Absolutely loves it.
3: Grizzly Rose is like family. You know, they took care of us. Made us feel like we were kind of playing home games, you know, even when we were on the road.
0: Like that was years ago on this show. A couple of weeks ago here in an interview said, I would play that show tomorrow. This has been part of the Denver narrative with Garth Brooks for a long time. I believe from the beginning.
1: I don't know, man. UConn Jack sounds like a band that could be playing backyard bar mitzvahs. You know, could be a real band.
2: Jelly Roll said he's taking 2 years off. Maybe it's just 2 years off as Jelly Roll.
1: What if Jelly Roll comes out tonight?
0: I think we all should get out of, like, we know what's going to happen tonight in Denver.
1: We
0: know what's going to happen. But I think we also need to lend ourselves to the idea of, like, this was all part of the process to, like, nothing else is trending as big as this story. And if somebody's yelling right now, that's because you guys keep talking about it. Come on. It's a country radio station. If you think that we've been in this industry for 5 minutes, I'd be on your side. But I'll tell you what, if you believe that this isn't exactly how they intended this to go.
1: Yes.
0: Don't ever believe the email from the Nigerian prince.
1: Correct.
0: You know, because that's the level of. Come on.
1: Every step of this has been plotted out.
0: Yes.
1: For Trisha Yearwood to come out on stage. Tonight. It's Trisha, right? It's Trisha.
2: Oops, I spoiled the surprise.
0: Look what you broke Fizz off for the rest of the show. It's just that idea, Big Mike. He loves her that much. Garth, if Trisha is here, don't let her near Fizz. He definitely has a crush on your wife. We are so excited, though, like with this, the history of the Grizzly Rose bringing such amazing music and so many artists that have become as big as Garth. It's going to be a night to remember. It's 98.5 KYGO.

0: What's the best way to have a smooth ride to work?
1: Eyes on the road, hands on the wheel, ears on Tracy and Fizz. 98.5 KYGO.

0: Yo, it's Tracy and Fizz. If you don't have one of those friends that stocks menus before they go to a restaurant, it's probably you that does it. Because everybody knows somebody that does it. And Fizz, you and I are those people. Mm-hmm. If someone else is going out to eat, we'll ask where, knowing that we're not even going, and we'll stock the menu together.
1: You told me you went somewhere, and the next day I stocked the menu thinking what you, telling you what you should have ordered.
0: Yes, yes. You went through and told me the mistakes that I had made.
1: You made
0: that
1: was this week. Many mistakes.
0: Yes. I'm assuming you got the steak. We'll check
1: that
0: off
1: right away.
0: How did
1: you not get the lamb chops?
0: How did you skip on that? You, though, I think we need to have a bit of an intervention with right now.
1: What's that?
0: I don't know if you have realized every day this week, and it is Thursday today, so that is the fourth morning that we have been together. At some point in the morning, you have stocked the company potluck as to see what coworker is bringing what item, and the potluck is in 2 weeks.
1: I've bookmarked it on my computer over here. It's right next to the museum story that was in trending.
0: He opened the show today. My first words are, okay, so we should talk about this Garth Brooks thing tonight. And you're like, Amanda's bringing fruit. I'm like, what?
1: We're having this little tailgate potluck thing, and only five people have signed up for it. Our promotions person is bringing pigs in a blanket.
0: Well, that sounds delicious.
1: I love that. Good job, Kelly.
0: That is an update. Yes.
1: M&M cookies are coming. We got some water and Gatorade. Meat and cheese platter. But
0: that's old news. We knew that yesterday.
1: I know, but nobody's signing up for this thing.
0: Including you, by the way.
1: Oh, no, I would never.
2: You brag about your cooking all the time, your green chili.
1: First of all, I'm not going to make anything. I'm not even going to show up to this thing. I just want to know what's coming.
0: He is entirely accurate. He is not lying with that.
1: I think potlucks are gross.
0: You have no intention of going, but you have read this in depth. You've never read a company email as much as you have read the menu for our potluck, which is it a character thing on like, do you get a deeper look inside that coworker of like, that was your choice?
1: Yes.
0: Interesting choice. I know more about you now.
1: Yep. And now I want to know how these pigs in the blanket were made. If they're handmade, are they frozen?
2: Are these Sam's Club boxed, frozen?
1: Mixed on a counter next to like her cat?
0: Send her an email with no context. Just send in an office setting an email to a coworker asking for in-depth details about her journey.
1: How are you making these pigs in the blanket? Are you using puff pastry?
0: Right. You're going to get croissant to HR before this potluck happens.
1: And then I'm not showing up to the potluck.
0: All of it true. All of it true. Your Garth Brooks ticket, 740-98.5 KYGO.

0: 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Tracy and Fizz, and we've got tickets to Garth Brooks coming up for his Saturday night show.
1: Saturday night at Ball Arena. UConn Jack is going to be there. 303-713-0985. I'll be calling number 20. You will see Garth Brooks at Ball.

0: calling us out of Inglewood this morning. Glad you did. Yes, caller 20.
1: No way.
0: Yeah.
2: You are going to see Garth Brooks Saturday night at Ball Arena.
1: Oh, my God. That is amazing.
0: Oh, I love when we can hear so much excitement. That's so fun. Who are we going to bring?
1: Probably my sister.
2: How do you feel about the song Ain't Going Down Till the Sun Comes Up?
1: One of the best.
2: Oh, yep. One of the best. Ripper. We're going to play it in a couple minutes, Stacy, just for nice. You. You're yes. going to see him perform it live Saturday night at Ball. How do you wake the fun up?
1: With Tracy and Fizz on KYDL.

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1: Good morning, Jeff in Aurora. How's it going this morning?
2: Pretty good. How are you?
1: I'm feeling great. My premonition is you are going to beat Tracy today.
3: Yeah.
1: Oh, God.
3: He's been saying it all morning.
1: I know, all morning. I'm like, oh, you're going down. Jeff, you got this, okay? Kick Tracy out of the room.
2: All right. Get out of the room.
1: All ties go to Tracy, Jeff, but you got this. Question number one. Axl Rose thanked his fans for support after, the death of his cat, Whiskey. Okay, this was the cat's full name. Whiskey Marinello Rose. She was 16. Died last week. Axl Rose is the lead singer of which band?
2: Guns N' Roses.
1: Robert Pattinson filming his second Batman movie and feeling his age during the fight scene. He's 35. You got this, Robert. In The Dark Knight, Heath Ledger played Joker. Who played Batman?
2: That'd be Christian Bale.
1: CBS Sports commentator and ex-NFL quarterback Tony Romo pleaded no contest to a drunk driving charge in Wisconsin. Tony Romo has 1, 2, or 0 Super Bowl rings.
2: 0 Super Bowl rings.
1: Kroenke is getting into baseball. He has purchased a majority stake in the Los Angeles Angels. The LA Angels are now belong to Kroenke. He also owns the LA Rams, the Nuggets, the Avs, and which professional lacrosse team?
2: I think it's the Mammoth.
1: Going with the Mammoth?
2: I'm going with the Mammoth.
1: Going with the Mammoth. Netflix is dropping a 3-part docuseries about Matthew Perry. This is going to happen October 27th. They're calling it The One About Matthew Perry. I get it. On Friends, which holiday does Chandler hate?
2: Thanksgiving.
1: Thanksgiving. Come on in, Tracy. Boy, was I right, Jeff. How do you think you did today, Jeff?
2: I think I got all 5 questionable on one of them.
1: Okay, all right.
3: Okay.
1: I would agree with that. Tracy, you are going down.
3: Wow, Here we go.
1: Question number one. Axl Rose is the lead singer of which band?
3: Guns N' Roses.
1: 1-1. Good job, you two. In The Dark Knight, Heath Ledger played Joker. Who played Batman?
3: Christian Bale.
1: It's 2-2. Killing it, Jeff. Question number three. Tony Romo has 1, 2, or 0 Super Bowl rings. Jeff got this right.
3: Tony Romo.
1: 1, 2, or 0 Super Bowl rings.
3: I think he owns 0.
1: Going with 0?
3: Yeah.
1: 0's right. Oh, man. I thought we had her on that one, Jeff.
3: We really had her, Jim. Isn't that how he does his voice?
1: Right. So weird. It is 3-3. We got a game. Question number 4. Kroenke owns the LA Rams, the Nuggets, the Abs, and which professional lacrosse team?
3: Colorado Mammoth.
1: Colorado Mammoth is right. Oh, I really thought we had her on that one. Jeff, it's 4-4. Question number 5, Tracy, are you ready? Are you focused? Are you sitting
3: down? I'm nervous. Yes.
1: I know. I'd be nervous too because Jeff got this right.
3: Okay.
1: If you get this wrong, Jeff, you win $100. Tracy, if you get it right, it's a tie and you've wrecked my day.
3: Okay.
1: On Friends, which holiday does Chandler hate?
3: Chandler hates Thanksgiving.
1: Yes, he hates Thanksgiving. He hates it so much.
3: That was the only one I was truly confident on the whole. Friends question, I got it every time.
1: Oh my God, what a bummer. With a final score of 5-5, Tracy beats Jeff. All ties go to Tracy.
2: Bummer.
3: Jeff, you can't do much better than that, but we're setting up with a pair of tickets to go out. Ingrid Andress is playing the Bluebird. It's going to be a great show.
2: Awesome. Thank you.
1: You're going to have the best time. Before we let you go, give us your final words.
2: I'm Jeff from Aurora, and I can't beat Tracy.
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0: Brooks, 98.5 KYGO. Congrats. Just had a big winner of tickets. We got more tickets to come all week. This is very exciting as we head into Garth Brooks Day.
1: Sure, that's exciting.
0: Yeah.
1: Not as exciting as a Fresh Prince of Bel-Air reunion that's about to happen.
0: I mean...
1: right?
0: Like, kind of.
1: Right?
0: You're not wrong all the way.
1: I know I'm not. It's trending this morning. We're going to talk about it after Stella Lefty and Vincent Mason, KYGO.
0: Okay.

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2: 8:04, good morning. This is pretty fun, actually. And yeah, you can call it somewhat of a reunion. We'll get into it in 30 seconds.
3: All right, if you headed to try to see UConn Jack at the Grizzly Rose today, just know this, you can't get anywhere near the Rose. They will not let you on site until 4 o'clock. Doors at 6, 2,000 people get in, $25, may or may not be Garth Brooks. Did I get it right?
2: No, not that last part. Come on. You had it right until that last part.
3: All right,
2: Taylor. We know what this is going to be. And you know what, Denver? Yeah. Let's show how good we can be to each other. This is going to be a elevated situation as far as emotions go. Yep. People really want to get in. Let's be good humans.
3: Standing in line, we're all going to be friends, right? Here we go. Taylor Swift and new hubby have bought a new house and a new dog. The dog's name is Wendy. The house is in Cleveland Lakefront. What? Spent $5 million for this house.
4: Cleveland.
2: It is cute that this is close to where he grew up.
3: I know, but you still. Know.
2: It's Taylor Swift. And like, I know. Oh, I know that. But it does show that, I mean, they're like in it, you know? I think it's really sweet.
4: I grew up in Green Valley Ranch. I'm not going to buy a mansion there.
3: To be close to your mom? No?
2: All right, it's announced the new cast of Dancing with the Stars. Why is this so interesting this morning? Well,
3: are we going to sing the song together? Let it play.

0: So Tatiana Ali played the youngest sister. Carlton hosts the show, so it's a big reunion.
1: The funny thing is she couldn't say to
0: Alfonso
1: with Carlton. She couldn't tell Carlton that, hey, I'm going to be on your show, because it was all like a big secret.
2: Sign an NDA.
1: I mean, you had some people maybe believing that Will Smith was going to show up. He can't because he hits people and he's kind of a puke.
0: Do you think he'll show up?
1: No,
0: do you,
1: I don't.
0: Do you really?
2: What about?
1: Well, do I think he'll show up? I think he has the potential to show up on set and they'd be like, no, dude, go home.
0: What about both Vivs? Will they show up?
1: Google if they're alive.
0: I'm not even sure. Oh, the rest of the D-list cast, Giada from Food Network with the big smile and the spaghetti.
1: It's Giada De Laurentiis.
0: Yeah.
1: Yeah.
0: De Laurentiis. It's very reality forward. Like, there's a lot of bachelorettes.
1: One of Savannah Bananas
0: is there, which
1: I thought was really cool. Julia Stiles, who was a big star, like a big teen star. She was
2: in Save the Last Dance.
0: In a movie about dancing, yeah. But didn't dance very well. So maybe she's gotten a little better. No, come on. Go watch it again.
2: She was holding her own.
1: What is it called? So you think you can dance?
2: Save the Last Dance.
1: Save the Last Dance? Will she make it to the Last Dance?
0: No.
1: I don't know. I think it's always weird, though, with this show, and I haven't watched this show for a very, very, very long time, when they have a figure skater on, and like, this is what they're trained to do, but better, on ice skates. Mm-hmm. They're going to win. They're already trained to be such great, you know, dancers.
0: Amber Glenn, yeah, that's who you're talking about, right, Amber?
1: No, I had no idea.
0: Olympic figure skater.
1: Okay, yeah, no. I saw figure skater. That's all I saw. You said D-list celebrities. I'm moving up to it, right? Okay, here's what we need, because none of us are big fans of the show, but I would like to see how Tatiana does. I'd like to see how Giada does. Big Mike, you took your mom to Dancing with the Stars when it was in Denver. Do you think Kathy would be our throughout the whole entire year? She'd be
2: I bet she would.
1: Correspondent?
0: Yeah. Would she?
2: So maybe take her to Derek Hough, Dancing with the Stars. I bet she would. She probably knows
0: all
2: the
0: people.
2: Is that
0: why you went? Because she has a crush on Derek Hough?
2: I don't know if that's why she wanted. I think she likes his dancing.
1: And by the way, I'd like to throw in the air quotes, because you're the one that bought the sequin shirt, buddy.
0: Yeah,
1: you're the one that wore.
0: You liked
1: that
0: it
1: day.
0: Way more than your mom. Do you have a crush on Derek?
1: We've got $1,000 coming your way. Could you tell us who Garth Brooks is married to? Yeah, come on, it could score you a grand today. That's at 8:35.
0: Andrew Cole Swindell tickets too. He's playing Red Rocks. Hook you up, KYGO.
3: Sitting here stuck in traffic.
4: I-25 remains heavy between C-470 and I-76 with an accident southbound I-25 at Lincoln in the right lane. Also a crash westbound C-470 at Quebec, jamming back to I-25. I-70 heavy through the city. Crash cleared though eastbound after Federal. Crash on the shoulder westbound US-36 near Sheridan. And an accident now eastbound Bulls at Federal. 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

0: Hello, it is Tracy and Fizz. Good morning. Okay, you guys, remember how I was telling you that in Minnesota they start school like after Labor Day?
1: So I haven't even started school yet.
0: They haven't. I'm just starting to see pop-up pictures like back to school shopping, and we've been in it for weeks here in Denver.
1: It's like a month already.
0: It has been a month. We always love when you join the show. It like makes our day to hear from you. 303-713-0985. Our studio number. Jennifer calling us from Denver this morning.
2: So my son is in elementary school. I send his lunch with him every day.
1: Nice.
2: And like I make his lunch, I try to like make it cute and everything. And so I put like, you know, like his sandwich, his carrot sticks, whatever. But then I always put in like a little like treat. Like I made cookies last week, whatever.
0: Heck yeah.
1: Oh, homemade cookies? Ooh.
2: Yeah.
1: Those go hard.
0: You just lost Fizz's attention for the rest of this conversation.
1: Can you send some to us?
0: Yeah.
1: Send some to us? Jeez.
2: Of course. For sure. So I send him with his lunch every day, and he came back the other day and he had a note from his school that said, please stop putting treats in his lunch because the other kids are getting upset. They're like getting jealous, I guess, and their parents want them to stop.
1: So it wasn't
0: what?
1: It wasn't for like a peanut allergy thing.
2: No, like no allergies, because that I like understand, that I respect. But no, this was like other kids, their feelings are hurt because they don't have a cookie.
0: My God.
3: Were you putting like a crumble cookie in there? I mean,
1: no, it's homemade, Mike. God, were you not listening?
0: So the school asked you because other kids felt bad that you can't give your kid what you chose to put in his lunch for your kid.
2: Correct. Yes.
0: Oh, no, Mama, I would be the same way. I'd be like, no. Everyone's got their own journey, and I will give my kid what I choose to give him.
1: Yeah, your cookies sound so good. You know what you do is you tell your kid to start using them as currency, start trading them around the table a little bit.
3: And this sounds less that another student was concerned. This sounds like a teacher was upset they didn't have the treats.
1: Yeah. That's what that sounds like. Buy that teacher off some of those cookies.
0: So I have to ask, like, are you on the fence about this, or was it a hard stop? Like they said, you can't do this anymore.
2: Oh, no. I mean, they were like, this is a hard stop. Please do not do this. And I'm like, my child is my responsibility. Your children are your responsibility. If it's an allergy, I understand. Like, that's a safety issue. But if this is like people want cookies, then that's their, like, you need to deal with your own emotions. You need to parent your own child.
0: Period. I'm with you on that one. I don't even know. If she actually has to stop doing this.
1: No, shut up. Unless she puts raisins in her cookies.
0: Well, I would love to know, because if people were complaining about it enough, like, does anybody, do you feel that way? Do you feel like, hey, if this, you know, someone was getting treats, like, she should stop? Maybe people are like, yeah, you should stop. 303-713-0985. Again, that's the number. I would love to know how another parent would feel about this morning.
1: I love this back to school lunch drama. I love it. Can't get enough of it.
0: This would be the thing that, like, I understand school board meetings are for something else, but I'm going to talk about a cookie. Y'all are going to listen when I talk about a cookie. It's KYGO.

0: KYGO. It is Tracy and Fizz. You can always join the show. 303-713-0985. Jennifer just called us, got a letter sent home in her son's lunchbox because she had made cookies and she'd apparently been sending cookies in his lunchbox and said, hey, could you not do that because other kids don't have cookies?
1: Right. Not all the other kids can eat your delicious cookies.
0: Okay. Okay. Well, welcome to the show, Amy. How are you?
2: I'm good. How are you?
0: Good. Are you packing that cookie? Are you saying, okay, fine?
2: I'm not only packing a cookie, I'm packing extra.
1: Mm-hmm. There you go.
0: Amy said, not today. Courtney, welcome to the show. Courtney, how do you feel about this whole thing? The letter coming home.
3: I think it's ridiculous, and I think they should still get to send cookies. Like, if it's an allergy, like you said, that's understandable, and that's one thing. Or if it's snack, like you're supposed to send healthy snacks for snack time. But in their school lunch, if you're making their lunch, you should be able to put in their whatever.
0: I agree. You know what I think is interesting about this too, Courtney, is if this happened, enough people complained or talked about it for it to happen, for the next step. So who's the parent saying, just, you know, can you just ask them not to do that?
3: I don't know. Everybody thinks they're so entitled these days, and there's so many rules. Like, you can't even bring treats for birthdays anymore.
0: Hi, Lori. How are you?
4: I'm good. How are you?
0: Good, good. Okay, you can weigh in on this whole cookie thing.
1: The drama.
4: Well, I grew up as a poor child, so I understand, like, feeling like that. But I don't think that life's going to be any less tough later in life. So what are we teaching our kids by making the other ones who do have that? How are we teaching them anything? Like, I understand that not all of us are going to get what we get, but there's a bigger lesson here than just a cookie.
1: Absolutely. Got to toughen them up a little bit. That's right. 303-713-0985. Cole Swindell is playing Red Rocks. If you're calling number 20, we'll hook you up with tickets right now. Good luck.
0: I'm actually trying to think of the thing that I'd be like, hey, can you not send your kid with that? Like sushi? Just because of the smell?
1: Nutter Butters? Those are gross.
0: 98.5 KY.

0: or caller number 20, we'll hook you up with tickets right now. Good luck.
1: I'm actually trying to think of the thing that I'd be like, hey, can you that send your kid with that? Like sushi? Just because of the smell?
0: Nutter butters? Those are gross.
1: 98.5 KY.

0: 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Hey, congrats. You're going to see Cole Swindell.
1: Good job, Christy.
2: Yay!
1: He's playing Red Rocks next Wednesday. You're going.
2: Thank you.
1: You're going to have the best time. Cole Swindell puts on an awesome, awesome show.
2: I know. I've been there.
1: Oh, you have? Yeah.
2: Oh, yeah.
1: How do you wake the fun up?
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2: Well, hey, Natalie, how's it going today?
3: Hi, Natalie.
4: Hi, I'm good.
3: $1,000, you're 60 seconds away. I looked at Tracy's questions. You're going to want to pick me today because a lot of hers are like 2-3-part questions.
2: Oh, right.
3: It's going to take you forever to get through them.
2: A lot of hyphens. Right.
3: Who do you want giving your questions today, Natalie?
4: Let's go with Fizz.
3: Okay. Giving you 10 questions and 60 seconds to answer them. Natalie, if you get them all right, it's $1,000. If you don't know the answer to something, pass. I'll come back to it if there's time, okay? The first answer you give me, that's the one I'm taking. Cool?
4: Cool.
3: All right, Natalie, your $1,000 minute starts now. Which state is known as the Centennial State?
4: Colorado.
3: Who is Garth Brooks married to?
4: Trisha Yearwood.
3: What is the longest running animated series on TV?
4: I would say Grey's Anatomy.
3: What famous honky tonk in Denver has been open since 1989?
4: Grizzly Rose.
3: What color is created when you mix yellow and blue?
4: Green.
3: Which country artist's alter ego's name was Chris Gaines?
4: Garth Brooks.
3: What is the highest possible score in a traditional game of bowling?
4: Oh, I'm going to get 150.
3: Which car company makes the Corolla and Highlander?
4: Toyota.
3: What was Garth Brooks' debut album called?
4: Pass.
3: Which element's atomic number is 3 on the periodic table?
4: H2O.
2: Okay, all right. Oh, lithium. That was a tough one.
3: You got through all the questions, Natalie.
2: Yeah,
3: that's awesome.
2: The speed, I have no notes on the speed. You nailed it on that. I think you missed one very important word in the longest running animated TV series. It'd be The Simpsons.
3: Simpsons.
5: I love Grey's Anatomy and Cartoon Phone, though.
2: Yes, it's really great.
3: And while I haven't bowled it yet, I'm gonna, though. 300 is the highest score you can get with bowling.
4: Oh.
2: Excellent job this morning, Natalie.
4: Thank you. I'm so excited to talk to you guys.
2: Well, let's talk a little bit then.
3: Yeah, what you doing today?
2: What's
3: your day like? What's your journey?
4: I'm just working.
2: Okay.
3: So are we. Look at all the things we have in common.
2: I know, right? We hit it off. Natalie, we adore you. Thank you for listening. We appreciate you playing this morning.
4: Okay, thank you.
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6: Sitting here stuck in traffic.
7: We continue to see slow speeds on I-25 through the city and on I-70 through town. I-270 still slow through Commerce City. An accident continues westbound CFR-70 at Quebec. Right lane blocked and delays heavy back to I-25. Also seeing an accident westbound 6th Ave at CFR-70. Right lane blocked there. Delays back to Colfax and Golden. 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

0: Memphis. Good morning. I'm giggling as I'm reading this because I see it. I believe it's true. They're calling them grandma hobbies.
1: Grandma hobbies.
0: And they really are becoming bigger and bigger. And in fact, they're getting bigger than screen time for the younger generation, which is awesome.
1: I love this for society.
0: Yes, I do too. It's great. Younger kids, I mean, we witnessed it. We've had this conversation before. My boys do not live on social media. They barely post on social media. That's not the generation that has a problem with it. And so they're like, stay off of it. No more photo dumps, please. And then they're picking up knitting.
1: If I'm sitting, I'm knitting.
0: One of the biggest. My niece that just moved to New York, got dropped off at NYU. This weekend went to find in New York where she's going to buy her yarn because she loves to knit.
1: Oh, crocheting.
0: She loves, I have a scarf. She made me that for Christmas
1: last year.
0: Well,
1: you know, pickleball was invented because of this.
0: Knitting is not as hard on your knees. But other ones are like pottery, like doing pottery again, and like really creative things like that.
1: Do you know what I'd like to learn? I'm not quite in the grandma level yet, but soon. I'd like to learn bridge. Bridge.
0: Oh,
1: game bridge.
0: Yeah.
1: Card game bridge, right? Mahjong, I'm going to learn.
0: That's the one. I thought you already were learning that.
1: I was. There's some clubs that won't. I'm on a waiting list.
0: Are you serious?
1: No.
0: Oh. Yeah, you are. You are. Aren't you? You are. Are you on a waiting list to get into a club?
1: Look away. Mahjong clubs are the new thing.
0: Well, I understand that. But I didn't know that you signed up to be on numerous ones and you're on a waiting list. It was that much of a thing?
1: Yeah. It's a thing.
0: What are you going to do when you get the call?
1: I don't know.
0: Do you know how to play well enough to
1: I'll
0: be in it?
1: I'll probably be knitting when I get the call.
0: When the 22-year-olds call you and say, okay, you can be on our team, are you prepared enough to do it?
1: Yeah, I am.
0: Who taught you how to play that game?
1: Mahjong?
0: Yeah.
1: I don't know how to play. You have to, once I'm in the club, they'll teach me, right?
0: Oh, that's what I said. Do you know how to play? And
1: no.
0: Then you said, yeah. Okay.
1: Oh, sorry.
0: Yeah. When you get the call, like you're ready to go.
1: I'm not ready to go. I'm ready to sit there and learn.
0: I don't think the clubs are for that. I think the clubs are for experienced people.
1: Do I have to learn first?
0: If you see his name, guys, avoid it.
1: Is that why I keep staying on the waiting list?
0: Yes. If you're on a waiting list for a basketball league, they're waiting to teach you how to play. If I had to pick, I've never been into sewing ever. So knitting wouldn't be my thing, but I would pick up pottery.
2: Oh, that's just because you want to like pretend Patrick Swayze has his arms around you while you're making pots.
0: Maybe a little.
2: We know why.
0: A little Unchained Melody from back in the day when I was a kid watching that movie that my mom didn't want me to watch.
1: What about painting? Go do some sipping painting. Sip and paint.
0: Not good enough at painting. I told you, I painted an end table the other day. Got real sore for 2 days. So I'm out. I'm
1: well, good at drinking
0: it's
1: wine.
2: That's why it's called a grandma
0: physical.
2: Activity.
0: Yeah, it's too physical at that point. I'm going to get on a Mahjong league before you.
1: Hey! If you do, put in a good word for me.
0: 98.5 KY.

0: 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He's in our city. He's on your stage. And now he's in your speaker every hour.
1: Hey, it's Garth Brooks. 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

0: Garth Brooks taking over Denver. Exciting stuff. Man, we need more rip and fiddle.
1: I heard Yukon Jack covers this song.
0: I think he's pretty good at it, too.
1: Yeah.
0: I think he's pretty good at it,
1: good
0: too.
1: Cover.
0: We've got all of the like latest on that today with the Grizzly Rose. Yeah. Let's chat like 10 minutes.
1: We got you. Here's Jason Aldean, KYGO.

0: Patrick, I got your chance to meet Riley Green before his show at Fiddler's Green coming up on September 10th. Here's what you got to do. So a lot of folks have been throwing their undergarments at Riley at his shows here recently. We thought we would take advantage of that moment by helping out some local women's shelters. You bring a new, unused bra. You can throw it at a cardboard cutout of Riley that we'll have set up right outside the gates of Fiddler's Green. Everybody who brings a bra that we can donate to a women's shelter will be entered to win a couple of passes to go backstage before the show and meet Riley. Sound good? Get to Fiddler's Green early on September 10th. We'll meet you outside the gates with those new unused bras and a little bit of fun with 98.5 KYGO. What is up? It is Sean Patrick from my good friends at Xfinity. 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

0: 98.5 KYDL, little Shaboozy and Jelly Roll this morning. Do they know UConn Jack?
1: Yeah, they do.
0: Denver sure does.
1: Maybe they are UConn Jack.
0: We'll get you all your details about today's Grizzly Rose Show coming up after Cole.

0: tickets to get you to see Cole Swindell coming up 9:40 this morning. Let's talk Grizzly Rose, UConn Jack tonight.
1: There's going to be a lot of people hovering around the Grizzly Rose around 4 o'clock today. You just can't be on their premises before 4. 6 o'clock is when the doors open, okay? 4:01, you get in line in a orderly. We're going to be cool about this, right? We're not going to be pushing anybody down to get to these tickets, to stand in line to get 2,000 tickets to see Garth Brooks.
0: It's been really fun with the history of the Grizzly Rose. I mean, everyone around America and country music knows the Grizzly Rose, and Garth Brooks has always loved it. It was so much a part of his career and how he became the superstar that he was. Even years ago, this is what Garth said about the Grizzly Rose right here on KYGO.
2: Grizzly Rose is like family. They took care of us and made us feel like we were kind of playing home games, you know, even when we were on the road. They were great. And then all of Colorado, the Pueblo State Fair was unbelievable. From that moment on, then here comes McNichols, you know, arena, and it's been an unbelievable ride. Grizzly Rose is like family. They took care of us and made us feel like we were kind of playing home games, you know, even when we were on the road. They were great. And then all of Colorado, the Pueblo State Fair was unbelievable. From that moment on, then here comes McNichols, you know, arena, and it's been an unbelievable ride.
1: Yep, he's allegedly going to be there again tonight.
0: We're using allegedly. This is going to be big. This is going to be big tonight. Again, I like the point you made too. Just be good to each other, right? Like, you can't save spaces in line. You buy one ticket, you go in.
1: That's right.
0: This is as orderly as it gets.
1: This could be a scene. Let's not make it a scene. Let's be better than that, Denver. But if you are going tonight, see UConn Jack, aka Grizzly, or aka Garth Brooks. Have the best time.
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1: Yep, that could soon be a reality. A Change.org petition launched in January of 25 to rename Nashville's International Airport after the country music icon has surged past 170,000 signatures. Naturally, the campaign gained new momentum following Parton's tragic passing on August 25th. Tennessee Governor Bill Lee and airport leaders now support creating a lasting tribute in her honor, and Parton's team says it is touched by the idea and open to continuing the conversation. Additionally, all parties believe she still has a special way of bringing people together for good, and they hope this tribute can be another example of that enduring legacy. Next stop, the Metropolitan Nashville Airport Authority will discuss the proposal on September 17th. If approved, the change would still require additional federal steps before a confirmation and official adoption can occur. I'm Sheena, and that's your Music City Minute, powered by Ramos Law, the official injury law firm partner of Broncos Country.
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0: 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It is Tracy and Fizz. Cole Swindell hanging out in Colorado with us.
1: Yeah, up in Vail next Thursday if you want to go. Be calling number 20 right now. 303-713-0985 to see

0: fans of the show often ask, do Tracy and Fizz think before they speak?
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0: Hey, we'd love to see you tonight if you make it in to this big show at the Grizzly Rose. It's going to be a good time. It's going to be one for the record books, but it's going to be busy. I'm getting a lot of messages, Fizz, of like any insight on how to get tickets. There's really no secret way other than following the rules of the Grizzly Rose.
1: Rules. You can't get there before 4. Doors open at 6. 2,000 people get tickets. All tickets, 25. And you only get one to see UConn Jack tonight.
0: And you have to think, too, I mean, honestly, when you look at it holds 2,000, there's people that work there. You know what I mean? So, like, I don't want somebody counting. Like,
1: I know. Like, yeah, they'll be counting.
0: There's capacity.
1: Yes.
0: It's going to be big, like nothing we've ever seen in Denver. Brings us back to, like, Blake Shelton. Remember, he did that pop-up show and how big that was.
1: That's right. And yesterday you posted a video where he mentions Grizzly Rose in a song. What was that song?
0: It was called The Old Ones.
1: Okay, so he mentions Grizzly Rose in that song.
0: Yeah.
1: Maybe UConn Jack will sing that tonight.
0: The old stuff.
1: Yeah. That's what it is.
0: 1995. Yeah. He talks about the rules of the road, which means what happens at the Grizzly Rose stays at the Grizzly Rose.
1: I'll bet you $5 he sings it tonight at the Grizzly Rose. Have fun if you're going.

0: 5 KYGO. We got one more day before we get to this Labor Day weekend.
1: Oh, no, it's not Labor Day weekend. It's Garth Brooks weekend. We got more tickets to win tomorrow. He's got shows tomorrow and Saturday and Sunday. It's going to be awesome. Keep listening to KYGO to win your tickets and have a beautiful rest of your day.

Howdy, fam. Thanks for tuning in. Denver's number one for new country is 98.5 KYGO. It's Sheena. There's no doubt this has been one of the hottest summers on record for Colorado, and it's going to be another scorcher today. In fact, by 4 p.m., when the doors are going to be opening at the Grizzly Rose, it's going to be 92 degrees.

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writing songs for Jason Aldean to writing his own songs and recording them. That was John Morgan Kid Myself. 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We've got new Cody Johnson on after Nate Smith.

0: It's Sean Patrick. I got your chance to meet Riley Green before his show at Fiddler's Green coming up on September 10th. Here's what you got to do. So a lot of folks have been throwing their undergarments at Riley at his shows here recently. We thought we would take advantage of that moment by helping out some local women's shelters. You bring a new unused bra. You can throw it at a cardboard cutout of Riley that we'll have set up right outside the gates of Fiddler's Green. Everybody who brings a bra that we can donate to a women's shelter will be entered to win a couple of passes to go backstage before the show and meet Riley. Sound good? Get to Fiddler's Green early on September 10th. We'll meet you outside the gates with those new unused bras and a little bit of fun with 98.5 KYGO. 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
4: 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And this is my new song, I Knew It, I Knew You. From Toy Story 5.

0: I knew it. I knew you would want tickets to see Cole Swindell next Thursday in Vail. 303-713-0985. 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
1: She looks so pretty when the makeup on. You should hear her talking to her mama on the phone. 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

0: 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How about some live music in your life? Does that sound good?
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0: Good, because you're caller 20. You picked up the Cole Swindell tickets.
1: All right. Thank you so much.
0: It's my pleasure. I also got to tell you, the Gerald R. Ford Amphitheater in Vail is absolutely breathtaking.
1: All right. I am so excited. I'm sure my wife's going to be excited, too. Thank you so much.
0: Oh, it's my pleasure. 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

Little criminal. 98.5 KYGO, it's Sheena. No doubt there is going to be a lot of folks on the roads this weekend for the long holiday. So yeah, if you could stay home, that's great. If you are traveling, head out early.

You know, folks are going to be bringing all kinds of bras and stuff to Riley Green's show at Fiddler's Green. And so why not put that to good use? If they are brand new, bring some brassieres. You can throw them at a Riley Green cutout and they'll be donated.

0: Denver, we are so excited. Tomorrow morning, not only do we have Garth Brooks tickets,
1: 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I'm giddy, yes! Tracy. I'm giddy. Win your tickets tomorrow morning, 7:40. 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

0: 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He's in our city. He's on your stage. 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

my gosh, October 5th, Ella Langley is going to be bringing down the house at Red Rocks. Woo-wee, that is going to be a hot show. Tickets are even hotter. KYJO.

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98.5 KYGO with Sheena. You know, the temperature is still on the rise. So if you're planning on being at the Grizzly Rose tonight, by the time doors open, it's going to be like 92. 90 currently.

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1: Oh, sweet. That's awesome. Thank you guys so much.
0: You're very welcome. Obviously, it's a bit of a jaunt from Denver, but hey, it is worth every second of the drive because the Gerald R. Ford Amphitheater is a stunning venue.
1: Yeah, I've never been, and I am really stoked. Thank you so much.
0: It's my pleasure. 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

0: Hey, it's Sean Patrick. I got your chance to meet Riley Green before his show at Fiddler's Green coming up on September 10th. Here's what you got to do. So a lot of folks have been throwing their undergarments at Riley at his shows here recently. We thought we would take advantage of that moment by helping out some local women's shelters. You bring a new, unused bra. You can throw it at a cardboard cutout of Riley that we'll have set up right outside the gates of Fiddler's Green. Everybody who brings a bra that we can donate to a women's shelter will be entered to win a couple of passes to go backstage before the show and meet Riley. Sound good? Get to Fiddler's Green early on September 10th. We'll meet you outside the gates with those new unused bras and a little bit of fun with 98.
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98.5 KYGO, it's Sheena. You've probably heard of this UConn Jack show tonight at the world-famous Grizzly Rose. The funny thing is every time I say UConn Jack, I have to be very cognizant to not say Cactus Jack, who is obviously a very different person with a very different career. But hey, we have got Garth Brooks tickets for you for Sunday. So if you want to avoid the madness tonight, listen for your cue to call. Another.

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1: Denver's number one for new

Is it that guy at the Grizzly Roast tonight, or is it some random man named Yukon Jack? We're only a few hours away from finally finding out. We're going to go hang out there. Starting at 4 o'clock, Sean Patrick Show going to be on the road from the parking lot of the Grizzly Roast. So if you're going to be there, make sure you come say hi. Grab yourself a ball cap. Grab yourself a KYGO t-shirt. Hang out with us before you get into the Rose to see what's going on tonight. Jason LD now, KYGO.

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0: 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I'll see you there.
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As the city buzzes around Garth Brooks, there's still more concerts next week after Garth leaves town, including Cole Swindell at Red Rocks on Wednesday of next week. I got free tickets into that show right now for Caller 20, 303-713-0985. Good luck from KYGO.

Westminster. Congratulations, Kyler 20, going to see Cole Swindell at Red Rocks next week. More Cole Swindell tickets throughout the show today. And yes, I do have more Garth Brooks Ball Arena tickets. We'll give those away just after 5 o'clock this afternoon as well. It's Luke Combs now. His latest is called Rethink Some Things. The Sean Patrick Show, KYGO.

I have to call BS on this new map that just came out. It shows every state's favorite music genre. In Colorado, we got indie music. We're the only state. I feel like somebody did this poll in Boulder only. They didn't see this buzz around Yukon Jack. It's Parker McCollum. 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Look at that.

guys are kind of beating up on Chris Young. There was a video that went viral on TikTok from this weekend where some folks say he may have been drunk while singing one of his hits on stage. Have you seen the viral TikTok? Maybe he was just having an off night and singing poorly. Why do we got to blame it on the booze? Here's Chris singing perfectly. It's Lonely Eyes. KYGO. Tuesday night.

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1: Yep, that could soon be a reality. A Change.org petition launched in January of 25 to rename Nashville's International Airport after the country music icon has surged past 170,000 signatures. Naturally, the campaign gained new momentum following Parton's tragic passing on August 25th. Tennessee Governor Bill Lee and airport leaders now support creating a lasting tribute in her honor, and Parton's team says it is touched by the idea and open to continuing the conversation. Additionally, all parties believe she still has a special way of bringing people together for good, and they hope this tribute can be another example of that enduring legacy. Next stop, the Metropolitan Nashville Airport Authority will discuss the proposal on September 17th. If approved, the change would still require additional federal steps before a confirmation and official adoption can occur. I'm Sheena, and that's your Music City Minute, powered by Ramos Law, the official
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They still say, depending on your weight, you should eat about 2,000 calories a day, right? Shake Shack now selling a Reese's Peanut Butter Cup milkshake that'll take care of that in one shot. 1,900 calories. You don't even get to dip French fries in that thing, because then you'd be over your calorie limit. Still sounds kind of good. It's Bailey Zimmerman.

Have you ever gotten to go backstage at Red Rocks? I will tell you, having been back there a few times, it was underwhelming. I thought the dressing rooms were kind of dated, and Red Rocks got the memo. They're putting $35 million into building new dressing rooms, a whole new backstage area. Actually sounds kind of cool. They're doing it all underground. The details are online. 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

He's Garth. You get lots of extra Garth on KYGO as we celebrate his return to Denver this weekend for sure for four shows at Ball Arena. Possibly tonight under the pseudonym UConn Jack at the Grizzly Rose. Are you there? We're heading there. The show will be live starting at 4 o'clock at the Grizzly Rose. Hope to see you there. Here's Morgan, KYGO. Wouldn't trade this-

Tiger Woods has been banned from driving for 5 years, so now everybody's asking the question, can he still drive a golf cart? He's rich enough he could hire somebody to drive him around on the golf course. I bring it up because when I was like 15 or 16, me and my buddy went to a golf course. It had rained, and so we were able to do donuts in the golf cart. We also got banned from driving golf carts on that golf course for life. I wonder if I went back now if they'd still recognize me. That was a long time ago. It's Dustin Lynch, 98.5 KYGO. Yeah.

If you care about the wedding of the century, Travis Kelce and Taylor Swift's wedding at Madison Square Garden, we're finally getting some details. Travis Kelce did an interview with Sports Illustrated where he talked about the wedding just a little bit. I'm going to be honest with you, I don't care. I'm just ready to beat down on Travis Kelce a week from Monday when the Broncos open their season against the Chiefs. We still love Taylor, though. Here she is. I knew it. I knew you. KYGO.

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2: 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I'm giddy, yes! 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I'm giddy. 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
3: Sitting here stuck in traffic.
4: You got a crash here on northbound University between Iliff and Evans right at Warren that actually has it closed down right now. Traffic is being routed off before Warren. Other than that, not really seeing any other issues on the highways. That's like the biggest issue right now. There's a crash here at GVR and Tania that's causing some problems, mainly on westbound Green Valley Ranch. I-25 is clogged up northbound between Santa Fe and Spear, and I-270 is jammed up westbound between Quebec and Vasquez. 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I'm Mike Spataro with traffic on 98.5 KYGO.
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I got tickets to go check out Cole Swindell in Vail a week from tonight. He'll be at the Gerald Ford Amphitheater. A little bit of a road trip, a beautiful road trip, and a cool concert with Cole Swindell and Zach John King. Caller 20 will be there, 303-713-0985. 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I can't.

Joel Swindell in Vail a week from tonight. He'll be at the Gerald Ford Amphitheater. A little bit of a road trip, a beautiful road trip, and a cool concert with Cole Swindell and Zach John King. Colin 20 will be there, 303-713-0985. Good luck from KYGO.

Listen, Castle Rock was caller 20. He's going to Vail a week from tonight to see Cole Swindell. Cole not just playing that show in Vail, of course, he's also playing at Red Rocks on Wednesday night. I have some more tickets into that Red Rocks show coming up just a little after 4 o'clock. And yes, I do still have Garth tickets for one of the Ball Arena shows. We'll give those away a little after 5 o'clock. Set some reminders. Tell Alexa to play 98.5 KYGO. Don't miss out. Yeah.

If you go to the Denver Zoo right now, you will see rhinos, but you won't see hippopotamus. They don't have those anymore. My favorite animal. Makes me so sad. The Denver Zoo is getting some new animals, but it's more rhinos. They're getting two white rhinos this fall. They've actually never had white rhinos at the zoo, which is cool. But where's the hippo? Can we get a new hippo? It's Corey Kent, KYGO.

Last week when Megan Maroney did that makeup show at Ball Arena for the show she had to cancel because she was sick, she gave every single person at the show a free t-shirt. It was waiting for them on their seat. What I want to know is UConn Jack going to do that tonight at the Grizzly Rose? Free t-shirts for everybody that goes? We hope so. The line starts at 4 o'clock. We'll celebrate with the most iconic Garth song, in my opinion. It's coming up in less than 10 minutes. Here's Megan first. It's Medicine. KYGO. Ain't heard.

0: 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Denver Boulder. He's in our city. He's on your stage. And now he's in your speaker. Every hour.
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Could it be that guy at the Grizzly Rose tonight? A lot of people think so, based on this line that I'm seeing at the Grizzly Rose right now. Sean Patrick Show on the road. We are live from the parking lot of the Grizzly Rose. I'm looking at the line that just started officially here. I'm not going to say that it's already 2,000 people, but I'm going to say that if you're not in the area right now and you're planning on coming later, probably a bad idea. Maybe make other plans for tonight. Go see Garth at one of his ball arena shows instead. You know what I'm saying? More on UConn Jack and Garth if you need it. 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

Congrats to Angela in Aurora. She won those tickets to go see Cole Swindell at Red Rocks on Wednesday. I've got one more giveaway on the Sean Patrick Show today. You know what it is, right? It's Garth tickets for Ball Arena. We'll do it just after 5 o'clock. 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

The Sean Patrick Show live from the Grizzly Rose parking lot, getting ready for UConn Jack tonight. The line has started. We still don't know what UConn Jack is, but we're getting closer to finding out. Are you a Yellowstone fan? If you are, you'll like to hear this. The trailer for Marshall Season 2 is officially out. It came out last night. See it online. 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

He's Luke Combs. He's an avid hunter. He just posted his trip from last December in Iowa on YouTube. You can see him take down a 10-point whitetail buck. How come those nice bucks never walk by when I'm hunting? That's what I want to know. It's the Sean Patrick Show, live from the parking lot of this Yukon Jack Show at the Grizzly Rose on KYGO.

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2: Sitting here stuck in traffic.
3: Got a crasher in I-225 northbound between Parker and Iliff, blocking the left lane. Backing things up all the way to I-25, about a half hour delay. And then on 6th eastbound between Union and Kipling, there's a vehicle fire blocking the right lane. It's a semi with smoky brakes, nothing too serious. And then on Kipling, there's a crash southbound between 6th and Alameda that's causing major backups all the way to 13th. It's about a 20-minute delay. 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Staples, that was easy. I'm Mike Spataro with traffic on 98.5.
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She's Ella Langley. I was just talking to somebody in line here at the Grizzly Rose to get into this UConn Jack show, and they told me they heard a rumor that Ella is opening the show tonight for UConn Jack or Garth Brooks if it ends up being him. I heard somebody else earlier tell me it was Jelly Roll. Boy, the rumor mill is flowing. We're having fun in the parking lot of the Grizzly Rose getting ready for this thing tonight, regardless of what it is. I'll tell you that much. If you're on your way, we'll see you soon with KYGO.

All the buzz about UConn Jack at the Grizzly Rose tonight, but next week Riley Green's in town, and there's a lot of buzz about that as well. Did you hear? We're sending you backstage to meet Riley Green. Here's what you got to do. Bring a new unused bra. We're donating them all to a women's shelter here in town, because, of course, people throw bras at Riley on stage, and we're collecting them instead for a good cause. And everyone who donates a bra, in the running to win a meet-and-greet pass with Riley. Here's his latest called Thank You, You're Drunk. KYGO.

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1: His eyes are cold and restless.

He's Garth. He might be at the Grizzly Rose tonight. Nobody knows for sure still. The line here suggests that it would be Garth, that's for sure. I can tell you where he will be for sure. He'll be at Ball Arena for four shows this weekend starting tomorrow night. I've got tickets into one of those shows right now. Caller 20 gets them. 303-713-0985. Good luck winning Garth tickets from KYGO.

pulled in the lucky guy today. He got the tickets everybody's looking for. Garth Brooks tickets for one of those four shows at Ball Arena. The good news is we're not completely out of Garth tickets here at KYGO. Again tomorrow, Tracy and Fizz will have a chance a little after 7. I'll have your final chance to win Garth tickets after 5 tomorrow night. 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

The last few times they've done Dancing with the Stars, I didn't know any of the stars. This time I know like half of them. It feels like a pretty good cast that they just announced. Julia Stiles. You got one of the people from Fresh Prince of Bel-Air, one of the Hanson brothers. You remember Hanson? Yeah, you do. Savannah Banana is on the show, which feels like cheating, though, because they always dance at their baseball games, right? The full cast, KYGO.com. New truck, big

The Sean Patrick Show, hanging out in the parking lot of the Grizzly Rose, getting ready for UConn Jack tonight. Still don't know what that means, but the crowd here suggests that it might be Garth Brooks actually performing inside the Grizzly Rose. What I will tell you is if you're hearing me right now and you're like, man, we should go try to get in. You aren't getting in at this point, just being very honest with you. You can live vicariously through us on our Instagram page. That's the best bet. Maybe buy some tickets for one of the Garth shows this weekend. Here's Brian Martin. He'll be at the Grizzly Rose soon. It's We Ride. KYGO.

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Somebody on TikTok asked people age 30 and up to name things they had to tolerate as kids that would emotionally destroy kids today. This is a great list. It's coming your way right after Josh Ross. 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
1: It's time for the list. Things we survived that would emotionally destroy kids today. Can I just point out number 13 on this list? We only do top 10 lists, but number 13 on the list is no caller ID. I don't know that I could stand that at this point. Imagine all the spam calls you'd have to take if you didn't have your iPhone telling you that it was a spam call. Goodness, we got it good. Number 10, nothing was on demand. So there was unavoidable FOMO. Number 9, being trapped in a car with both parents smoking cigarettes. Some of y'all know the struggle. Number 8, just dealing with not knowing something. If no one knew the answer and there wasn't a book, you just continued to not know. Imagine that. Number 7, the slowness of dial-up internet. Number 6, going all day at school without a water bottle. We had them. We didn't bring them to school. Number 5,

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2: It's time for the list. Things we survived that would emotionally destroy kids today. Can I just point out number 13 on this list? We only do top 10 lists, but number 13 on the list is no caller ID. I don't know that I could stand that at this point. Imagine all the spam calls you'd have to take if you didn't have your iPhone telling you that it was a spam call. Goodness, we got it good. Number 10, nothing was on demand, so there was unavoidable FOMO. Number 9, being trapped in a car with both parents smoking cigarettes. Some of y'all know the struggle. Number 8, just dealing with not knowing something. If no one knew the answer and there wasn't a book, you just continued to not know. Imagine that. Number 7, the slowness of dial-up internet. Number 6, going all day at school without a water bottle. We had them, we didn't bring them to school. Number 5, being bored. Kids today don't know what real boredom is. Number 4, having to babysit infants and small children, and you were only 12. Number 3, nonstop bullying was normal, and it was tolerated back then. Number 2, before computers, having to write multiple drafts by hand. Or how many of y'all used a typewriter? You know that struggle, too. The number 1 thing we survived that would emotionally destroy kids today, are you ready? Dodgeball and gym class, baby. There you have it. It is the list. The Sean Patrick Show, 98.5 KYGO.
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10: Sitting here stuck in traffic.
11: Got a crash block in the merge lane on I-25 northbound between Arapahoe and Orchard. It's causing a little bit of a delay through there, and it is pretty busy going through the DTC in general. That crash on I-225 northbound after Parker has been cleared out of there. Still really jammed up between I-25 and Parker. It's about a 15-minute delay. I-25 northbound is very slow as well between Downing and Colfax, and also I-270 clogged up westbound between Quebec and Vasquez. 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I'm Mike Spataro with traffic on 98.5
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10: From the 9 News Weather Center, here's a look at Denver's forecast.
11: Lots of sunshine and a warm September day with highs in the lower 90s. Not much in the way of showers and thunderstorms to track tonight or tomorrow. Fair skies and lower 60s tonight. Sunshine and lower 90s Friday and Saturday. Chance for showers and storms increasing Sunday and for the Labor Day holiday, along with a cooler temperature trend. I'm meteorologist Kathy Sabin. 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

It really wasn't that long ago. If you wanted a double-double in Colorado, you had to hop on an airplane and go to another state to get your fix. Now In-N-Out feels like they're on every street corner. The latest one, most likely, it's not official yet, going to be on I-25 and Colorado Boulevard, the chain announced today. Pretty soon it's just going to be like having a McDonald's. They're everywhere. It's Old Dominion. KYGO. In flight.

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2: Sitting here stuck in traffic.
3: Still pretty busy here on the evening drive, but it's clearing up and not really seeing any major issues out of the ordinary. You got a minor crash here on I-25 southbound at 6th, off on the right shoulder, slowing things down a little bit. And then northbound I-25 is clogged up between Downing and Spear. It's also heavy traffic southbound through downtown. I-270 jamming up westbound still between Quebec and Vasquez, and eastbound between I-25 and York. 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I'm Mike Spataro with traffic on 98.5 KYGO.
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22: Garth Brooks takes the stage for